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Yeah, dream on. Abnabo.

Wamaya Quenyo, Wamaya Quenya, and a day so Yin Shimu, Ewani Dimo, Obedienzo, Sedia Yanko Tom Prince.

0: to be among the gatherings of God. It is an hour can't as for a watermink on FM 5.1. Why you should have so watch your more TikTok live. You are a blessing. Wow. And ever frere radi, I'm gonna be kaying. Shadia no ya frere radi or be kaying. No a kaye be more. And when you my dance here. Sabe bebe ne nenso ye be frefre no mo be kayen am a binum so anya wona dance here aw unya baby was just a doctor declare said there shall be a surgery into omra na omun check na omun find out the data surgery ne be baso Zipa Pampai me Bobby and Rady Brabe Kaime. Even said you in poor amount now, Doctor Anaso Bejano, I cannot pay. The true sea boy Rady Ejuma, one pine we ain't the 100 gun and a boy. Walk out through here, Doctor Sidabi, the Kremun, yes, sir, and where said you be. Adiana Casancasa and Naneko, and Naneko, and Naneko, and Naneko. Now I am. Shaba bebe no ni pebi ya wotie ye bompa ye na ubobia ye ye ye ne sa uye bia wo suru be kai o me nim de wo nem ba de me nim ni sa anopai wo suru be kai wo ni pebi. I know for sure that God is going to remember somebody today.
1: Amen.
0: God is going to remember somebody today.
1: Amen.
0: God is going to remember somebody today.
1: Amen.
0: God is going to remember somebody today.
1: Amen.
0: Said you want my dear to
1: Jesus.
0: I want you in your mouth for.
1: Yes, Lord.
0: I want you in your mouth. Let's just say, what should I call you?
1: Amen.
0: Dear me, can I mean you say Mudawa?
1: Mudawa.
0: Adiache na dey. 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
0: 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And Raya. Was empire Obama, you're here for a crayon, you're to me born. Made a rent as soon as 6 months, may be.

0: 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Bible say Isaac edua wo afini mu ana wo twa ana wo afini mu. 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Instant no omo nsuo ano. 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
1: Awurade fa no lo ba te.
0: Apple,
1: no,
0: apple, no, apple, no, apple, no, apple, no, apple, no, apple, no, apple, no, apple, no, apple, no, apple, no, apple, no, apple, no, apple, no, apple, no, apple, no, apple, no, apple, no, apple, no, 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
0: You know, Abranti, before was Papa, my mother is dying. 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
0: ewo. 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
1: Ewo.
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2: amani to be call anymore
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1: Jesus.
0: They preach about holiness. It will be a try so about tinning Abraham. They are born in na omusuro. They don't go near it. But ne adom ba ye no ya fa adom no say e ye opportunity
1: Jesus.
0: When we sin we can go to God say forgive us and we go and sin again akomo no so ye bone na God will kill them God will punish them it's no musuro bone musuro bone ni ntino ya me ye o ma do ye
1: but
0: ne ye nsuro bone Titin Shira, but Titia Bravo Apostle, Fasano Titino, no Nima Foribo, but any Nima Foribo. Some Cassa, your bar for Yamu Namia, or be a free nipim, or be a free nipim, no bar for the end, but in our car, or bring your mouth for me, Timatam, Sandy and be Timatam. Some in copage may be near. Juma, we are may yen yajuma. Mean yangway, and I'm in copage may be near. Pabos, you are for sure for Juma. You are fed Juma and your papa. That's in a Juma Pierre will be us. There's an offering kaka over to Dimatem. Barbara, but never did you swap. Me pretty, we never read your present our heart. Mitria airtime 10,800 Ghana cedis a month. I want you 200 cedis every year, Juma, and you two di matter. Can't quite just save your thing, Yamima. One tears here. Bravo, they understood the word sacrifice. 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
1: twum.
0: Baba so pe yin bi kontokwa, oni Israelfo na e kontokwa. 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Edi ni pa for body e, ene e mo for body e, enye juma biem. Oh, 500 Ghana wa force. Near Boy Yami Juma, now about 20 Ghana. But the American says, I have 500 Ghana wa force. And here Boy Yami Juma was 20 Ghana. Share a drew sabre ya. Now you're supporting Yamjuma, a ya, you're also support me. So also support to a unyame be kited ya doyano. Now what you be a day?
1: I'm a
0: scripture and poet me again, you hear me and so on. Me impire mouth. A summer when you are tinty, send your kayano when you fee. Bought it ya bravo, now when you're tinchera. Bought it ya for ye, now when you're tia doy.
1: Amen.
0: When name of a Kai will never be a Kai. God will surely remember you.
1: Yes.
0: Open Wumpo or Bonifor Pompo. God will surely remember you.
1: Amen.
0: And you shall be successful.
1: Amen.
0: Who be born your man? Yet it shall radio.
1: Oh, yes.
0: Radio now you preaching of. When we have from now you preaching of. Yet it shall a cat da hono. Which means a carbon.
1: Carbon.
0: Yeni sponsors o se bosumi we se mema 2000 we se mema 1000 as say do ye ni ya dia ya no haya na ebo obo no na timi de tia dia da entumi anko ya ma ya nya specific amount of money na kan aye dey na increases ah ato tie ni obo na nyame so obo obi betimi abo 500 Ghana o shuru ebe kai wo dia doye tete adoye bia to so eni pa baako I am seeing one person o se papa me bua 500 Ghana number ni
1: 0503 597 2966
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1: Oh yes.
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0: ewo yesu kristo de
1: yes lord
0: 0503 597 2966 0503 597 2966 0503 597 2966 0503 597 2966 0503 597 2966 0503 597 2966 0503 597 2966 0503 597 2966 0503 597 2966 0503 597 2966 0503 597 2966 0503 597 2966 0503 597 2966 0503 597 2966 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Edu, Edu, what's in the making? Edu, what's in the making? Share, companion, Bobby Neshadi. Number near
3: 053 597 2966
0: There is a lady Angelina, you are listening to me right now. Angelina Yebiwate, comfort, you are listening to me right now. Connie Yebiwate, oh my goodness, I feel the presence of God. I want to say, when you have my Shadrach, I get the money. Why you 200 Ghana? The first person to do 200 Ghana. 200 Ghana for a can perform. But you ye be, never set it, ya doye, and mousewa. I want to say, when you come Sante, Papa Yamishano, why you 50 Ghana? God bless you. Charity, Ablama, 15 Ghana, God bless you. Samuel Mensah, 50 Ghana, God bless you. Number
3: 0533 597 2966
0: Your worship TikTok live now. 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
3: Jesus
0: number ni Stevens, are you 21 Ghana? Yeah.
3: 053-597-2966.
0: Yeah, you must get it. You won't even be wa so uba sasi so na wa nye bi ansan wo wa ka wa makwa ke ye. Dem ka ne wo da ho.
3: Yes.
0: My goodness. 053-597-2966. 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Richard Income onso aye 20 Ghana. 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
3: Amen.
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3: 053-597-2966.
0: My God. 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Emmanuel Foria Pia, 20 Ghana. She, baby, who are we a cramp? Yeah, acknowledge you, say, why about for you? I'm telling you. I know, I don't know. But we will acknowledge you on air and then in the presence of God.
3: 053-597-2966.
0: Sa ho kire wo ho a ye die wo ho ɛyɛ a wonyɛ deɛdeɛ yɛdie bɛba ntia na deɛde yɛdie bade bi na mekyerɛ
3: Jesus
0: David sɛ wadɔyɛ no tete adɔyɛ ne mfa ne wɔ Okan ba so we also praise the Lord. He understand what is called praise. Gladys Brago 50 Ghana Gladys Michelle 053 597 597 2966 66 Apostle, God is looking for one person.
3: Oh yes.
0: God is looking for one person. So only is it five from the gun. Now some David King Kayeno. It was some 89. Verse 46, 47, 48. Say what a him fana. What titia do ya was a can huntam se would be my David ever. Send pano, God is looking for that person. No will is this our blessing. Eddie Atonus. Eddie Nipa, Baku, Yaminya. Just one person say, also bought a radio program, 500 Ghana. You know, Yamisha. 200 Ghana, a Kenipa 5, 2 and I, where are the three, Mama? 200 Ghana, only boy Yamichuma in Shabba. And my name, Yasa, what they bought.
3: Oh, yes.
0: And my name, Yata. But rather, man, in Kawakoma, never in Shama.
3: Oh, yes.
0: David, that old Busan Yamia Doy, you know, wouldn't be for the boy, dear David, a boy. Good boy. Yeah. You will be a boy back, and one, you will be just after that. Agnes, watch your papa, maybe 50 Ghana, Agnes Namisha. Frida, I'm a beggar. Tetu one Ghana, Namisha. The enemy born meant me a money of Fatima. Why? 053 597 2966 Shalot Dazi Teddy Ghana. Shalot, Namisha. Shalot, so one can I have watch the person who may be born by you. I need to pray for you. Our program na se 053 053 597 2966 Number 053 057 2966 Mejina Christo Yesu Dinimo. Who so ye to me so?
3: Yes, Lord.
0: Yim Payama when he
3: passed. Jesus.
0: What friend I come
3: among? Yes, Lord.
0: What friend him?
3: Yes, Lord.
0: What friend I watch
3: them? Yes, Lord.
0: What will this? 200 Ghana. 50 Ghana.
3: Yes, Lord.
0: 100 Ghana.
3: Yes, Lord.
0: 20 Ghana.
3: Yes, Lord.
0: What ye should do?
3: Hey.
0: I will appear. Kai will titty at you.
3: Amen.
0: Kai will titty at you.
3: Amen.
0: Never. Remember that person in the name of Jesus. Andrews Augustus 50 Ghana, Andrews Yamishrao, Charles Christ 50 Ghana Yamishrao, 053 057 597 2966 that person that the Lord is still looking for se wo support Onua FM e kai da ho no twa bi 500 Ghana apostle
3: papa
0: jere de ye 200 Ghana 100 Ghana me sorry patro ye we are fresh apostle me so ba ya me dear number And our lives shall never be the same. Also, our lives shall never ever be the same. Yeah, our lives will never be the same. May sorry, wow, we would be around this now. Matilda Ajo, Tangana, Namishao. Number 0533 597 597 2966 0533 597 2966 0533 597 2966 0533 597 2966 0533 597 2966 0533 597 2966 0533 597 2966 0533 597 2966 0533 597 2966 0533 597 2966 0533 597 2966 0533 597 2966 0533 597 2966 0533 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
1: Happy to indicate that we are the leader in Ghana in when it comes to fitness to practice issues, and we are happy that our colleagues, the Nursing and Midwifery Council, benchmarked and then we supported them, and they also have a fitness to practice document. It is our hope that the general public sector at least will have, all of them will have fitness to practice things. So we have practitioners who have mental illness, different kinds. Some of them are on substances, and then, you know, others, when this referral is made, we set up a health assessment panel. And in one case, when the health assessment panel met and assessed, we saw that there was nothing of note. But of course, we do what we call watchful, waiting.
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1: But it's a major problem, and in February we convened a stakeholders meeting and everybody came, and then it came up with some important so it was February that we convened the stakeholder meeting, and the consensus is that we needed to lead the process of conducting a baseline study on mental health and fitness to practice among our healthcare workers in Ghana to deal with healthcare system 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
1: the Bank of Ghana is here to admit that the ability to intervene on the market is as a result of the domestic gold purchase program. And that what they are doing is that they are mobilizing forex proceeds from the domestic gold purchase program, and those are the forex proceeds that they are using for market intermediation. Why is it that the majority is preventing the governor from saying this to the entire country? Is it because he's of the view that it undermines the stories they've been telling the people of Ghana that it is because of the gold board and some new strategies that they have brought? Is it because the governor is here to admit on record that it is as a result of the domestic gold purchase program that they are able to mobilize these forex resources and inject onto the market? Is it because they are afraid that if that is said, it will become glaringly clear that the person responsible for this is Dr. Mahmoud Baumia? Is that the reason for which they are clearing the media from the gallery? In times past where the governor has been here, you have been in the chamber to cover live. Various stations have covered it live. What is it that they are afraid of that now they don't want you to cover? When the Electoral Commission chair and her team came here, many of you covered it live. It was also a committee of the whole. Yes, the rules say that we have a right to open it up or not, but you have nothing to hide. And so in the precedent gone by, it was opened to the public. And we are astonished, disappointed, that they don't want the media to cover the responses that the governor is about to give.
0: Yeah, who are you? Na, that's the media. Yeah, yeah, yeah, yeah, yeah. Eh, wom, sir, you will to me, sir. You do my dear, yeah, yeah, yeah. You do my business, yeah, ma, and central for no man for entire. You will say to me, and see a bit me, ah, yeah. Na, that's the way, dear. Ki, be cancer, ma, a fatter say. Na, a man for you, ah, a bit, yeah, na, central for cobom, amania. Na, and kawin, you cook home with some, and it, yeah. Yeah, she said, is your dear pan, you wa. You did, is you could your punk, ma, and no. Na, what was what they are to be actually say? Sisiya no wa peso huni dientia abahen enshisha flagship program ya friend say 24 hour economic program no besie ne ye de be say 650 billion Ghana CDC and achese ya locate e de amasa adwumadi no nanso 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
1: The promise of the 24-hour economy was clear. 1-3-3. One job, three people, three shifts. The Speaker, this government is almost 2 years in office. And in these 2 years, they have appropriated about 650 billion Ghana cedis. That's what this house has appropriated for government to work with. Almost 2 years on, you cannot find one government agency that is applying 1-3-3. For all the stories that were told, for all the analogies that were given, 2 years on, after appropriating about 650 billion Ghana cedis, you cannot find one agency that is operating 1-3-3. Mr. Speaker, that is the biggest testimony of the fact that this entire 24-hour economy program that was so well marketed and all the issues that were raised about it, at the end of the day, it is not delivering on what it was promised. Because already you have worked on tribunals bill that you have brought because it's very important to you. Already, Mr. Speaker, you have removed the Chief Justice because it's very important to you. But when it comes to the incentives that will now allow the private sector to possibly even work for 24 hours, assuming your model will work, the government tells us when we go for committee meeting that they are now working on those incentives. Speaker, we think it betrays their priorities, and we think that they need to speed up. If indeed some incentives will be brought, which will give life to the 24-hour economy.
0: Of Fase Ayribi Mrache Bedwani ranking member Economy and Development Committee war Parliament a year Umunyam Fokojo upon Enkroma and a day and some ya etisa a de etuga. 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
2: Mr. Speaker, the previous exercise aimed to ensure that all SIM cards are linked to verified identities through biometric verification and validation against the NIA database. However, the biometric information collected during the exercise was not checked against the NIA database, allowing some individuals to register SIM cards using false, stolen, or unverifiable identities. It was not linked to the biometric data that is held by the database. There's a big difference between biodata and biometric data. The biometric data is fingerprint and facial recognition. Biodata is the information on the plastic card. So that could easily be altered, and that's why we had instances where we saw Ghana cards that were linked to SIM cards, but the bio data had been changed. So the right name, but wrong date of birth, because the bio data is just printed on the card. But what is intended to give the database its integrity is the biometric, because nobody can fake your fingerprint or your facial recognition. So as we speak today, what we have is linked to bio data, not to the biometrics. And the intention of the then administration or ministry was to link it to the biometrics, which didn't happen. And that's what we want to do with the current registration. Link it to biometrics, not the bio data.
0: We aye and chimu fiko fiko, ya mrache bidwemuano swa for her communication sam so e de akotuja atresintia e mu ababi nya ese yesan e register yesim no fufu biu na eboa masa krono sam ne ubibia ubi 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Womo a baby two a baby 4 year wo nyina a dear a few honomo. Na womo at me a did my dear for a ho. 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
1: I see the seven declarations over your life. I decree the Lord has caused you to enter into a new season. Amen. Number two, I decree the Lord is changing your circle. Amen. To the people that you need. Amen. No more will you come to a transition season and be delayed. Amen. I decree what is bigger than you, that the Lord will give you the capacity to carry, is coming your way. Hear me, before anything happens, it will be revealed to you. Listen, I release this generational blessing over your life. You will never lose any of your children.
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1: Finally, I decree the doors they shut for others, they will open it for you. I decree it is done. Let your amen turn the louder.
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0: That's right.

don't say you're ready. And can you say you know why? I told you, the Lord is good all the time. But your team, you get out, what's last year? Okay, my your mom, you know, she once again. Not your mom, you know, qua by it's 11 minutes to 7. And to Yaba, stay true with us from now to 10 a.m. Now you know we need for more. I'm going to pay you. I'm going to pay you. I'm going to pay you. I'm going to pay you. I'm going to pay you. I'm going to pay you. I'm going to pay you. I'm going to pay you. I'm going to pay you. I'm going to pay you. I'm going to pay you. I'm going to pay you. I'm going to pay you. I'm going to pay you. I'm going to pay you. I'm going to pay you. I'm going to pay you. I'm going to pay you. I'm going to pay you. I'm going to pay you. I'm going to pay you. I'm going to pay you. I'm going to pay you. I'm going to pay you. I'm going to pay you. I'm going to pay you. I'm going to pay you. I'm going to pay you. I'm going to pay you. I'm going to pay you. I'm going to pay you. I'm going to pay you. I'm going to pay you. I'm going to pay you. I'm going to pay you. I'm going to pay you. I'm going to pay you. I'm going to pay you. I'm going to pay you. I'm going to pay you. I'm going to pay you. I'm going to pay you. I'm going to p

0: by General Lands and Natural Resources Minister. Accounting to the people series, so to keep the time. And there are some new proposed amendments in Ghana's Mining and Minerals Act of 703. Minister says, you prospecting licenses. Recognizance license, you need to add your people. Now, in the industry, no, and Crawford complaining about. And to say, Minister, say, you're not fixed for a year exploration purposes. Now, I don't know your 5 years, and you know. I've been here a concession agreement, a hard one. Mining companies, you know, and you're one such as you know. Is there no so bear fixed for 20 years? And then the district mining committee is a bear year, Juba. Now, say, say, minister, say, who person will hear mining now? As I said, we'll cost that you process, you know, from the district level. And there will be a community agreement between the mining company and the community crowd, who will call year, Juba, Wobono. As I said, community, no, and no going to agreement. Now, I think one more show, one more priorities in terms of development. Now, where your mining company are waiting here, he says, agreement in the nation, saying, you know, I'll be a super baby. And I don't think we'll come to it. Now, minister, sir, we're watching more than 200 people. I am involved in Galamse. And the Galamse, you know, is on course. Yati, Yati, oh, Yati.
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0: I tell you, we'll have a conversation around this. Now, Andra, something dramatic happened in Parliament. Oh, my name is Shebi Jem. The governor of the Bank of Ghana. Echo PMO, Ewa, and Rashabigam. On my bank, Cassiano. You were done, okay, you pan, okay, PMO, and Rashabigam. Nanigan, questions, and I'm Rashabigam for the BAB, and SS will be here. Now, what's media, no, you know, Emma. A dream rest, I said, Governor. Eba no be yin semwa no no na chese media foa.
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0: Omo debia womu omra sebe demu a womu cover the ekosu jina ano. Majority leader Rizzi concerns say yempam womu. Na governor no abano he's responding to the committee of the whole. Minority, you know, STG a workout. I hope I will talk to you about it. Nah, wait to be at home. Now, finally, Argentina and Spain, and the airport, the finals, the grand finale for the 2026 World Cup. And right here, the one more trade group pass, England, the public trade group.
1: UVFM 95.1.
0: Again, yeah. Very jumper. I won't come what tell them for, right? The English and the French. I won't come what tell them for, they are ready home.

0: General, the greatest of all time. The greatest. First year, I had the NBO. They sent me go to 4 9 years here. A cab, man. A jibu. Yes, sir. That's to
1: say.
0: I'm
1: here in FMD. I got you, Annie.
0: Okay.
1: I'm here in FMD anyway.
0: Now, you're heading with your car now.
1: One never car. Oh, that's what I'm going to say.
0: What's the hell of the deal? I'm not going to
1: die. I don't want to share so.
0: Okay.
1: You only can see a night better.
0: Okay.
1: You know.
0: You are fine.
1: I'm going to go to the world.
0: What to be that?
1: But anyway, I was
0: more intimidated or more countries. SEO my petition, right?
1: Oh, you have to do on to me.
0: Oh, on to me.
1: You have to do on
0: to me. On to me. I'm real.
1: We are going to go. Last week, Ronaldo contribution to Portugal. I said Jordan Ayew to Ghana.
0: As a idea.
1: Jordan Ayew to Ghana. On one a bomb car. Jordan so Ghana on one a boy car. A boy car sa. Mean who difference between Jordan Ayew and Ghana?
0: But at any point in time, mercy will show up for you.
1: Oh, quick.
0: I was a very geopolitical game.
1: Two geographically political countries. In a World Cup semifinal.
0: I'm sure you're from coach, you know that coach is why. So England was here from coach.
1: Thomas Tuchel.
0: Aye.
1: I'm from Monaco for why.
0: That changes be or yeah.
1: I'm from Liverpool. I'm from England. England coaches. I'm from San. I'd rather go England. I'm coaches. I'm from the Benny. Nah, I'm going. Gareth Southgate. I'm the only golden generation, no? Emma Gary Sagi, for 8 years. One for my year. Debbie, quite as a. Oh,
0: Messi is the best. I mean, all time best.
1: I said,
0: if we are CCC, I'll cry, you'll be any more watching. On Egypt,
1: yeah.
0: Game is okay.
1: Yeah.
0: Me try me best to see me buy a two goals. Robot never born and I say, why?
2: Born in 95.1. Film cry a pet. Born in I need nine. Born in Aura, Messi. Messi,
1: Mine, yes, I'm crying. See me as a boy. Oh,

0: And the most guys, they did diversion of attention. Let me talk about Galamse. And before, the Muhammad Galamse fight, you know, is on, and it's yielding results. Then you have polluted rivers and streams that are handing over to President John Dramani Mahama. And then most of them, 95%, come back to normalcy. Yes, Galamse, you know, Yagunu is still going on. Responsible mining is ongoing. And then our waters are safe. And the move that they didn't have one of the was in report on the buyer. A good FPP, a buying mass, and we didn't because today, Omo fighting than I'm saying, and nobody is fighting them from the Then I'm going to have a reform back, you know. Then I'm saying, fight, you know, is on. Mami, Professor Green,
1: Zalinko, let us say, my offer from Emra. Thank you. For from Emra. Lincoln say your waters in your safe for
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1: Hello, good morning.
3: Hello, good morning. What do you mean, Ka?
1: Metonka, Udin.
3: Mitimika, sir.
1: I would make us, I would didn't even be a cassa free.
3: I know that you're a Kufobia.
1: I know that you're a Kufobia to make us. Why? Kufobia to say?
3: Kufobia, Boko, Yamedum. I'm a move papa, a cousin, Jeno, Boko.
1: Marin Till.
3: Mr. Speaker. Kitchen, I get it in penny phone. No. And you look for anybody. Catu, get you know, I saw them no bomb pires after Yame, a Becino, Mito Solomon, Yachino, Okuwu Pizzi. It is a Yachim miracle, say, then you are one you, Yachina, Newsbury Womb. Na mi ka ke ndi tipo se o ra na o di abanu nko fo mo ati cho e ko 2 years mi hu hi o mo ya ati cho bia se o mo yo mo fo mo di bla bo tin mi hu se we dey this car we dey this car we so man ya sa dia e ye o de africa o ni ya mi eduma
1: innocent medase ofo from emra 0556692445 0556 692445. Hello, good morning.
4: Good morning.
1: Pacho, we didn't baby Akasefri.
4: Yes, I'm
1: a taxi driver.
4: Mr. Speaker, for the last time I call you, and I'm a trust in some to add this road to us. So, no, I'm on here, I'm on trust you. Mr. In some agreed, any address of power stacking. Machines now are there, but I'm a shrew. Mobile truck and also a crammy. And sir, you're infamy, you'd be better to show. It's wrong. And best ever, yeah, dear, to me, move for an hour passengers and a bebre. Because trotter of who taxi drivers, yes, Mr. Speaker, you'd be found mine. And I'm Mr. Speaker, wait and a shrew. When you are up on the inca taking and pass on the day, you want some of my life.
1: Matter. Thank you so much. Offer from 0556-692445. 0556-692445. Na yenfa of course. No. Hello, good morning.
5: Good morning.
1: Yes, sir.
5: You be a boko,
1: Eddie? You be a fine?
5: Yeah, speaker. I'm
1: a boko. I'm a boko.
5: Yeah, speaker. Hey, Nati, you know, I'm a system. Speaker, all the entire year will be the invitation home from NPP. I will can say it too much. I think that to me, and yet by force, you need it to me, and your cassa. Speaker, I just say, and yet by force, and yet it's true, and yet a time. Now, and then, say, to our back. Not President John Dramani Mahama said, obeys not them, Bani Mahama, who can say, oh, no, and then you are going to go back to Obama. It's the only guy, sir, every one, then you speak up. Now, I be here, Kata, only Ghana, walk a crack. So, the Ghana and your movie out, what I say, and then, say, Rani Mahama, John Dramani, President John Dramani Mahama, say, on the so it will be my not a man, not a victim, so it will be Ghana, for better.

0: 嘛。你讲，我们前面讲方诶，我讲对，我们是上半年买的，现在是嘛，我们前面免费还是等于？我嘛，你上一段买 play national chairman， 免费诶，那还是等于？我有 problem 嘛？我为我们拿红色是 internal issue， 那么我现在发现你被那一，啊，看看边上门关，谁他们打谁？
1: Eddie Medas, you're off from 0556-692445. 0556-692445. Hello, good morning.
2: Honorable Speaker.
1: Yeah, how's that to say?
2: I don't have a system. Who did it? Nipa, Ponya, and I said Nipama, and that Muga Brother Vijan and Roshino. The last time I meet your swan is the poor, like I said, is a proper city. Now my son won incoming consortia of Ganana, Yahoo Bakupe, and Lono, so I want to have a mummy, then go to a benchman, and I have party in Juma, one more job benchman, who go to a benchman, and me a party in Juma. Mr. Speaker, of a young Safoya Gulupene in Kana Sam, a shianti, Nipawa shianti. Who said, I'm going to be to an amobi, a bwami. It's his also been a delinquent. Yendian, no MP, if we had our Yendian, get one etigana, where Ghana folk, Yankas, a one near political party, you know, where Yendian, Nemo won super big, I never probably. Because we got some up to me idea. Send them one more time, one more remove. Tell us, I tell you, that was a Saturday. Paul does it like say, she's 2 hours on it to kakakakakakakakaka. As a Pakistan for any rack from topper. Eh? More than so, she our brother say, yo, Mr. Speaker, it can make me too much of mama, no. It is in the appointed that your mama and mamma will be kakaka, Matata Mubi, Muyao, my father, Mikamu, and not Fayamu. Whoa, I almost so nice as it before, ma. One year, what is over to your number one year? I say, Chamuka was sent to call me that speaker, Nipa, Nipa, Chayen, the Luka, but everyone is so. There's a metro Zando demonstrating. Oh, my damn, I will see Ross.
1: Yeah, I was a bit nice, bye bye, over from her.

0: Sarah, good morning.
1: Good morning, Uncle.
0: Yes, madam.
1: Hey, good day. How now I can have a shame and usual one room.
0: Ah, Queen.
1: Me who I tell me to come near the old machine one room with the other here.
0: Samum.
1: Honey. Yes, that's me. I cry first.
0: As you say.
1: I'm here to go, Peter.
0: Marine Joy.
1: They tell me, dear, I'm making me the two jars, say, do it, Santo.
0: Your brother, eh?
1: Just that, though.
0: Mommy, too.
1: Speaker, and before the day, no matter what a miracle, or a miracle, we are miracle, I didn't tell who. The Tina, the internet in my income. Meteor would do singing and Anna, Meteor, Joa Shama. Meteor and I would do that, who incoming the international communication officer. Speaker, I'm a frog.
0: Hello? Made I say, my four for 0556 692445 0556 692445. Hello, good morning.
2: Hello, good morning, Mr. Speaker.
0: Yes, sir.
2: Aye.
0: Thank you. But before last call, and Memra Abenaso. Hello, good morning.
3: Speaker.
0: Yes, sir.
3: Calling to me. I'm
0: going to let you say.
3: Speaker.
0: Mamin Tio.
3: Sir, my bong, I'm an ESL, you call the PT communication officer. I was to book constituency and DCD. To go for a say, on the sharing with young affinity. To go branch executive. Speaker, share Ghana had quite a two political party, a one dear, we could pay 8 years and beyond, not for rubber. But baby, I can as MPP, as a strong opposition, only ready. Share, you can't sit here. Among your na ye no. Send PP. Ebe ya konwa. 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Because there is strong political party opposition na. E mou na mou beti mi. Atili ti na bay no. Men so send PP. Je e kufu en PP. E nye nye. E nye nye former president na kufa do ni Dr. Baumi en PP. 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bless 4 years ye ni ye ba next 8 years ye ni ye ba
0: ti
3: ka mi di me di wi no
0: we be that say mama enough time thank you by Joe Media C at 7 to 9 Abinalego.
4: Yeah, Mr. Speaker.
0: Yes, madam.
4: Yes.
0: Now, check it out, yo.
4: Why not so a first one that she's back around here for?
0: Collins wa mamole was a sponsor no na won call your campaign Franco Winnie about Peso
4: Collins. Okay.
0: Yawuza nso sa mumfaka krame so na say na no so call position when this him.
4: Yate. Yawuza yate Collins nso yate. Yate. Yeah. Position there.
0: Na oni pa na mfre Isaac Asua Pista.
4: Oh, Abnal Legon. Oh, Isaac. Abnal Legon. Legon, Legon, Legon. Na ma to nka. Aw, ka ba be din Jamaica cry Isaac. Ka odi Abnal Legon. Legon, Legon, Abnal Legon. Ti me Abnal Legon. No aka ma asem.
0: Anything, you know,
4: for graphic,
0: you know,
4: what's your name? Mr. Speaker, my friend, daily graphic, no, na daily graphic, no story, CBA, but NSA, yes, say, cabinet approves mining law overhaul, lands ministry tells gains across.
0: I said, your boss one of his cabinet approving a year. An amendment to Act 703 and we are Minerals and Mining Act. And she say, yeah, if a former good year need to and then BBR, so I'm running a fair tree. And TNA changes between now and Prime Minister and the two.
4: Okay,
0: and he assured him saying, in the coming days, you know, proposals need to amend the act. Yes, a back of parliament. Now, yeah, Timmy, I hear.
4: Okay. Now, story for from so so. And see, story ya me boss in Patrocra Town or far and effect or so me and son, obey be a amendment. I ya ye ewo. She say any my fat and for me good day to answer him, says speaker kind, you know. Betty my papa king kind, son, son, I cry and effect to the me and son. You see, motorists raise concerns over a crack motorway project into no, or more modern car num. I cried to my motorway, you know, and so on. I'm still projecting, you know. MCM says, we can check a crowd.
0: I check
4: a crowd. Drew a foot took a crowd, honestly. A quino see I ain't in a yard, a tiaman for a cassa. If I'm home, a beau sooner, I see a Chumota Forest regains original state, so go crack and a fight or so. Do me and son.
0: And the cabinet, I revoke airline, Noah. A man crofo who cries forever. Forest in the sass in the age of that. I don't know about Nandi Papa who penned and it's not Nediba Yetrim, right? Urasa John. I will it to you forever.
4: I won't send me.
0: I mean, as I said, that meets me a talk a ye Achimota Forest in Assas and meets me talk half.
4: They say they're near Master Sam.
0: I may quite may will it to you forever. Why? I will it to you forever. No, I may travel and I send person to State House as I say. No, I may will it forever.
4: Is it?
0: Okay, you know, I'm going to be see Katibia and Anka, but
4: Cathedral as I said, okay, then also be really on.
0: I will it to you forever. Right. Jose.
5: Cathedral is here, Johnny.
0: I said, yeah, your honey. Okay, your mama. Politicians. Yeah, the way state lands. No more really. The prime areas, what more funny in
5: there? Oh no, be complicit.
0: Obia. Political parties and politicians be complicit.
5: Omi na complicit.
0: Omi na.
5: Politicians will feel welcome to. Who is assassin?
0: Assassin in
4: there?
5: Omi na. Assassin
0: in there? Omi na.
5: Assassin
0: in there? Omi na. Assassin
5: in there? Omi na. Assassin in there? Omi na. Assassin in there? Omi na. Assassin
4: in
0: And see Domidian, meaning baby, a war cry.
5: Oh, okay. I want some of whom was I
0: rather. Okahaka cry, no,
5: Abahaka.
0: Because in a warrior campaign, most of the time, no,
5: not our domain.
0: Because
5: now we need campaign.
4: Since
5: you are
4: general, because
0: now,
4: because Ansana, you have a better to obey. Then go for whom Ansana, my young primary
0: city. And that's a little woman. Oh, eloquently, or co constituents, or
4: couple. One will be friends, can't say if he's all.
5: Oh, yeah, you won't want
0: party for this.
4: Party for
5: this. Oh, we need election. Obey a billboard. They thank you, Buso. Sana, you nipa ibi fair.
0: The whole Ghana, I mean, electoral pe, and it's me state of the constituency
5: address.
0: Sir, Suka, Central National idea near sooner.
5: State of the constituency address, sir.
0: Aye. The whole Ghana. I want to know every piano, every quarter piano, or far areas, maybe electoral areas, maybe no a carbon. Who is your money now? And you call parliament, no ABC, the Nicosio and Rashi Bidu.
5: Sir,
0: I'm also more harness and move on to many. And why? I am more acquainted in the yellow plume coil, my
5: overcastle.
0: There be a holiday in your crowd, a holiday, and I will rule a pillar to the
5: moon. But Domian Casiano or more roots, and yet,
0: yes,
5: and
4: yet,
5: but I don't know any early plume there. But we don't know who you would the MPMs at 3 times.
0: I do as
5: a quine, yes, I'm
0: waiting.
4: As
0: one why the anarchists and mining in our mother died, I knew.
5: And maybe a woman be my chance, and
0: I. So I'm wired the early plume. I'm
5: wired. Well, I was on an own contest. So
0: a brand new one. A brand new young one. A brand new one.
5: A brand new one.
4: Okay, Junior.
5: I see. Anna.
4: Only okay, Junior. I'm back up.
0: A brand new one, Abena.
4: Sir.
0: Not a ready, you just
5: okay.
0: Hey.
5: There's a one when you're promising.
4: My
5: annual
4: Mr. Speaker, Mrs.
5: What do you see? I've gone so much.
0: Young boy anymore.
5: There's a ship dealer, Becca.
4: Hey.
5: She be like a car. Why wear a morning suit 20 years.
4: Do baby.
0: So, I'm going to say,
4: Apain Eden Sheshe Egu Akwemwa, Ghana for more South Africa evacuation El Hono. 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
0: okay
4: so any pan baba be pim ewo o man ga
0: for times
4: now for the Ghanaian times no so so a ira Emmanuel Kofi Amabo a ewo ha galam sense same ne ye ka se mining e ho hwehwe ne ho mran sakraye abem na ye Canada no and also the Ghanaian times when the government revokes EI 144 to restore Achimota Forest Reserve. Steps up fight against Ghana since Achimota Forest and Swasem Noha. NAS set to deploy 500 RMUs nationwide. And also, Krata Nefeto Sudunai Ohai Bill. So now, it's established customary land secretaries to curb land disputes. Page 12, NI No Evo, Dr. Gard, Aquen CV, NAD Atujana, Krata Nefeto Sudunu, NSSC, Yenwe. Intimate secretary, Sebaba, Ama, and Sassoman, Timothy, Pitch, and Jenny, but the other Mr. Speaker, and Kebaba,
0: yeah,
4: A bad boy because in Sansom and Seminole Langadism sent some hard drink.
0: Langas is a no, and Krahankwan
4: and kind of your papa,
0: and Krahankwan,
4: and Nankwan, which means Tas as in Yamotosho,
0: as Antimantum Nukumas, you want to some fun.
4: Won't it, Obiaton as an Ebiana, and none of the Ebeba and Sabia Becasabia, Obi Thomas as an I find for never come away at Tamari, Nafia, Quaqua, your prayer.

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I'm going to be able to work on so. Solomon Amanqua, and the sports, and the swimming. To us, so economy and sound, as Dr. Precker said, Raya JB, and the Obert to us. So, I mean, Cow said, a Jebu, the patrol 24th, coming Friday's week, 24th of July, in Yapum Dinka Tekino, a Tusepa, Ayaba Ablekuma Kev, opposite the KFC, the patrol DBBR, if you'll be free. Sarena wa kura krona en kono. Doctor Uku Dampana Eba. Ebiti se BP. Body mass index. 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O typhoid. 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Eye screening. Wadi ewo ya. So wo simple. Prostate cancer. Kidney. Hepatitis B. Nini nan pacho. Ebe screening. Free of charge. Yeah, you take your simple. I say, 24th of July. Yeah, by her fan. Abdul Kuma Kev. Oh my God. Philippians 4, the verse 6. Or see, be careful for nothing. Other verses, be anxious for nothing. But in everything, be given by prayer and supplication. With thanksgiving, let your request be made known unto God. Philippians 4, the verse 6. See, men you know home, men how home, we be a move. At the end, you know, money and pie ball, any acid that they could be sad here, and to now.

0: through Christ, which strengthens me. 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And I'm Chadian Pan, or Shemedin, or Shemima. I can do all things. And then you're born Payama. I catch our crack, I will soon say, who be ye. Good afternoon.
1: Good afternoon for all the money.
0: Rosemont. 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
1: I do more.
0: Rosemont, meet you.
1: I really. Mr. Empire, Emma Kurami, too. 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Mr. Empire,
0: the bomb pie amount, and every a mania or how be a two a will cry what is so. Messi, a year at your brow, a will you sue him because
1: amen.
0: Amen. Amen. Shra. Amen. Amen. Amen. Amen. Amen. Amen. I will give thanks to my God. Auntie Bekitete Mingabo no. Commandale Mingabo. Good afternoon. Good afternoon.
2: Afternoon.
0: Me pass me dog ube
2: inye. 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
0: Doris kase free hen.
2: Apollonia.
0: Apollonia. Ashama no. Doris meet you.
2: Pasha,
0: Miss Saint, Pavoman, Niman,
2: Voyari. Oh, Benana.
0: Pasha. 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
0: 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Amen. My name is Sodi Bwai, they're going to use the name of Penny. Why? Nami Shrao. Oh, Jesus. I love God. Good afternoon.
3: Good afternoon.
0: Oh, Madalini.
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0: Look at you, Bale. 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
0: 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Oh my God. Jesus. Good afternoon.
3: Good afternoon.
0: Me patchum dafu be ni. Me abo call di e.
3: Ifasonya me adum na osu e.
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0: Wa ye.
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0: do. Oh, Jesus. Namia ye.
3: I want to express it.
0: Amen. Amen. What him running, mommy? What him running? Ah, papa. Good afternoon.
4: Afternoon.
0: Yes, I'm Pacho Wendy.
4: Pacho Christian, we got something from.
0: Christian in Samom. Christian, meet you.
4: Pacho, me a mutual and I'm better on my mind.
0: Christian, bumpire amount, a you free accident to move. Be you from motor so at the old trunk care moon. Answer if you were calling about the car, Adam, away to the moon. Amen. Namin Shrav. Aha. What the abundant Sam Rani? Ah, where's my beautiful Auntie Becky? Good afternoon. Yes, sir. Be patch away.
4: I don't
0: know. Oh, Chung Babu. Nanny, I found some about 2 weeks, mommy.
4: Yeah.
0: Fa won saba ko etu ti so e ma me Erade mbi gina wo story mu e bom paye e ma Daniel bebe ti paye e free me yi free Daniel so e wo Yesu di mu na ne ka se amen. Daniel ko pension ne no ma me why men pe child one pe hot one bi ne no why bo wan se cheti ma me you are okay na mi shira. Famicha Prophet Alex Chum. Famicha, what do you want for CC Chum? Good afternoon. Hey, Pacho, where are you? Priscilla, in some way, I will meet you. Ah, Priscilla, now coupon and fan and nima domo and no moon. Don't miss I am po, yame and yam mount. I dance the bit that when nim. Mensha won't come on. The bit my cat and say, Nanti, ever come cronoso. What a I dance the bit that when nim. Me who a man, mammy, you be a more cool. A day, ever be a bear crash or wonder, and I say, mammy, be a so pay. I know what's it? What's it?
5: Yeah,
0: like I saw a bad girl. Now, Miss Rap. Oh, Jesus, Jesus, Jesus. Oh, credit was a bad girl. Good afternoon.
6: Good afternoon.
0: Good afternoon. And how much are you? Your friend was saying. I said, dear pa, we said, we didn't dare me day. I said, I meet you. Oh, but we did not do the tea back with him. Said in a way, no. And see a free that mean our friend, you know. Oh, friend, be Tuesday, no. A free Tuesday, be sending one on, sir. Oh, off and on, but on call and Sahu. Say on call and Sahu. And see, cause so a bomb pie. Now, men now, what's that again, word man? Obey ye, what's it? Nami Shrava, a cheddier pa, a good dear pa. Namin Kawati. A yam semin coming come back unim. Oh, what cheddy be a woo. There is a gift. Eh? At the Otunua, sorry. Otunua, sorry. Now, what to do, Wajai? Me patcho, go back. Eh? It's a gift, and I made the amount. So go back. Why? Namin Kawan. Kubu, where did you soon come, Shana? Better than that, yeah. My last caller. Good afternoon.
7: Afternoon, Jackson.
0: Yes, dear Pacho Wendy. Adumo, Mama Grace Niana.
7: Good time.
0: Yabo called, yeah.
7: Yamadu, Madame
0: Home Foul. Ah, Home Foul. Mama Grace, the bumpire mount when every midja, or who sold to me more estre, Adum Cassia, if you throw a mount. 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
7: Amen.
0: Na mishra. 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
1: 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Your canoe cray, a sun man shame, Kai say. Second consenting one at a money hole, way a penny and common. Your fashion, let me be a soon yet you are there. Or don't want to do my day in tea. While worry and answer one planting, and yes, and you can hear the net any view. It is shame, and you know, premeni. You are that way, any you are the beer. A brand about a new run on common pepper, ever only 95.1 FM so. A brahmin and a pump for at an assay. Near the old don't want to do my day every war. Now, who better? Na ubenya odosa che onye efe osiye.

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And Sunday morning, 9 a.m. to 12 midday. All about what? Yeah, yeah, the flavor, a very special, very so. Send your mind, bear my pen, yeah, the cassava, and it's your brush, and then you'll probably say.

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1: I don't pay your yensha. I want your sample walk up. So if it is 7:45, I go see 8:15. Say your goals, cakes, yellow cars, any in summer who do a fun walk up. No, you know, yeah, the bad bremo.
0: And we also a good year comfort but nasty. 12:30 p.m. sharp. Now walk up on common coin. Our walk up center. 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
1: one with that our good year ever nasty. And come on, say never ta ever to form interviews, predictions of 10 African countries are aircon. You like two on home and come on.
0: Ain't you be mine? Young come on.
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1: You have a mom portal near the macabum. I can match it no enina.
0: You have a more quenya, no afre, no media chadier. A ham said here, ever your buta. Ain't you go walk up? We're on your FM, on your sports. You do know a good year home.
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2: Bye, Mama Becky. Yeah, that's it. Say also who do. Because you know, bro, live on Facebook na beshe. 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
2: Yo nana meet you. Good nana.
3: Yo, me da want to bring. Na I am name one dey call to aye wo.
2: Sir.
3: E so better man, phone ball and so phone ball and so.
2: Aha.
3: Business amount for year wo for no.
2: Sir.
3: Phone ball and so, we dey dakro, we dey ko ona to se for we ko se dey ma.
2: Eh.
3: And now I say you na get clean na the fast am my whole area. If you never get you, Yamono, Papa. Method when you want, while I want that one, you're going to give you.
2: Catalia, people, run that yaka.
3: Over from Bola or so. If you're my money, I will be a friend or one go back home. Because of the interest that you're bringing in on one go back home. So, what's the one? About a person who's the enemy. A record of a downfall. Oh, my baby. Obima Eko School. Oh, yeah, baby. If you sir, down a mine. Now, you know, you who are mine, mobile, and offer hospital, offer the idea, Yari, a boo or no, and you got to get what? In Africa, near my way, yeah. We are called on the medical home near my opa, and my business is Guano.
2: Sir,
3: you are my people and also called Cromono. Papa, or rather, for rather, for
2: it's a very important Yaka.
3: Let's say, Omani FM Rafa, but he unfortunately. Yes, I saw radio TV to a near Jay was and maybe a bit spread down on 24. And then 24 years, you almost almost get a near man or so. A moment when you call for a normal check, a current day to him near man and my age. Now, you're being asked to be here if you're more.
2: MJ Raymond on Facebook, MJ Raymond, or say, good job. I really miss if any fee. Raymond MJ Jamefe from Sokode, and I say Sokode. Of Volta region or the Nidia Abba. Friend, also a child was 0556 69 24 45 0556 69 24 45. Nabra Facebook, never share videos are a chugua, crofo, air tongue, and Yamaudua in Swakum was Abaton Yamai secondary near Num Mirage Ramsey. Or say, this is really wickedness, they must be arrested. Also, I'm watching from Germany. Mirage Ramsey, thank you so much. Hello.
4: Hello,
2: bye bye. Bye, me about each other.
4: I have family not.
2: You not bungo.
4: I'm a cancer patient.
2: Very good night with you.
4: Two items I say. Oh, good time, one dear. Yeah, can't. I'm not in control.
2: Sir?
4: Food items.

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4: 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Ni da be ni mo.
5: Awu.
4: Ye no yo ho yo ho pa.
1: Yo.
4: Wa.
1: You are
4: and we ma na no be kasa so se ya bose. 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
1: Yes so ye da se. Me jiri se next week Friday onua apom din keteke ni mu ni na mu ba. 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E free us winning. 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Hello.
6: Hello, bye.
1: Bye, mommy. Body check me.
6: Papa, good evening. 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
1: Party, new. Papa, mommy.
6: You, Papa, yes, you. Any one.
1: Oh.
6: Yeah, yaka. Yeah, mubi yaka. Send your mama for to sign. On Babeton. They are a shen near maybe with TV soon. I'm what dear man for this is Samuel man. And one year I cast a Samuel man with one fan coffee.
1: Oh,
6: be a new word, the comma, the backup command stores. No man, Samuel, Tom, am I? Now, we shall want air one stores and cast Samuel man a query, baby, and I'll query, baby, I want your man query. Papa, and now mammy for no song wow, oh wow, or ye nipper, Intini ya sira won wa won ajini o ma na egu won storm na o mu hwe nyame ni ba ba ton no. 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Ni jo bi bia so.
1: Yeah, that's
6: bye. Bye.
1: Bye.
6: Ni ko pa sa sa ka sa be ba no akwa ye so sa na ye fu na atwe ka kra ka kra ni.
1: Ya ti na.
6: Bye.
1: That's bye. Join your live on Facebook, bra. Facebook na be share videos na ye twebu wo no enye ma hodo a ebi mu akofa ye a wo mu be ton dia ma se gen re no na te se ye ndi ye enter free bi uba Facebook app video no e do se a wo between our be shebi. Hello,
2: baba bye
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3: hello,
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3: Bang bang bang
1: bang.
3: Oh, bang Ghana, yeah, mobile papa.
1: Oh, Minya. Oh, Minya. Oh,
3: Minya.
1: Oh,
3: Minya.
1: Oh, Minya.
3: Oh, Minya. Oh, Minya. Oh, Minya. Oh, Minya. Oh, Minya. Oh,
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1: 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You're fine, next caller. Hello.
5: Hello, boss man.
1: Yes, I was going to tell you.
5: Okay, me then your hand by the Mikasa system.
1: Good, me name it's you.
5: Okay, answer my message, master, no, never person mechanic. The water man, Uber Tama companies are catching water me in Anno. One more toilet, ever one more company on the moon. Woman for car and action. You see, yes, Munape, no woman in a beast are winning Nabu. Got it, I was running. Now, make a way, they see my son to say. Winning, I assume, they should try ever pass out winning a powerful woman. Into the Siana, you see, to tow a wood, sir.
1: Hello.
7: Hello, bang bang bang.
1: Bye, mommy, body show me.
7: Rose money,
1: Achi Rose, Achi.
7: I didn't tell you any more. It's so for one man and I told I didn't know.
1: Sir?
7: What to say, you know? A woman that's why I know my son, you know. 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
1: Sir. Hello, yes, sir.
8: Hello.
1: Bami ni abori chami.
8: Ah, yeso mi mana so ho.
1: Wie.
8: Na gana kasa no ada ho no.
1: Hm.
8: Ifi se ya chewu.
1: Sa.
8: Abai e kan mi ye wo ayi abai so bi e fin department stores. Bi bi ti se ayi UTC. 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E ma ye to. Wow. And if any man in a system, and a barrel, a yin and you will be a profanity will be a bad tongue. We don't say a near my yet all my yin. If you are one, I is finding the jackano.
1: Sir,
8: I'm far a home as I saw a new bit. I told him my yin. Well, I don't think I might say that you have a blue. Well,
1: oh,
8: and you can't say that. I said, I'm going to make a beer. What to me? I'm not going to go. Now, because of a time, we have to win. We're going to go.
1: We say a happy birthday to Samuel Kwame Na Aidan Barnes. Fia, you never to smile, Uncle. And I say, any radio? Danny. Okay. All right. Okay. It's and then we'll birthday. Yes, and I am. But before that, my mini we, Unia Apum Dean Kitiki. Yamia Dumwa Ebaso next week Friday 24 July 2026 and I Ebaso na Ebaso Ablikuma Cave opposite KFC on wa na we no a free health screening. Yeah, Ebaso Yamia Adumwa. Next week Friday 24 July 2026. ye be ye UBP ye be check UBP amount weight and as a body mass index ye be check sugar typhoid malaria wo awo any problem wo a wo sebi wo dental problem ye be dental screening or prostate screening kidney screening hepatitis B screening now ye be in amount na we no untua we untua te untua simple aye free it is chance one me say next week Friday in Naibisha e wo Ablekuma Cave ya ene KFC shop no edi ehwini mo anopa no go twi MP mo 8:30 a.m. na ya shase e wo Ablekuma Cave right opposite KFC shop on ma kai se wapom di mu ehun hia empa onua FM so de ya dwe ho pa onua apom di keteke your health our priority you know chance say next week Friday and at ready e ba so now yenko birthday wish na me ye entwe mprekom happy birthday to Samuel Kwame na Aidan Barnes of Department of Urban Roads and Cecilia Mikese or your masters Nankai University at the College of Software Engineering China intino Samuel Kwame na Aidan Barnes happy birthday to you bro and enjoy your day. This one is from DJ Scooby. Oh no, see me for a mouth. Happy birthday to you, Samuel. Enjoy your day. And this one also says a belated happy birthday to the CEO of Febis Couture. Cheers to your new age and keep going higher. Love always from DJ Scooby to the CEO of Febis Couture. Happy birthday to you. And enjoy your day. This is a belated one. Okay, and also from the workers. So, belated happy birthday to the CEO of Febis Couture. From your workers, and of course from DJ Scooby, wishing you a loud happy birthday. The CEO of Febis Couture, cheers to new age, and keep going higher. Enjoy your day to the fullest. A belated one going out to you. The CEO of Febis Couture. Enjoy your day. Now, Yefa, watch na one more dabble on the so watch now. Yefa and Tusu, media mouth, Emu, or maybe not now over soon so. Namia Adumwa, or try a mic check on Unia 95.1 FM. Mic check no, a rap show, a more of rap, and a singing soca cra. You understand? Yeah, rap and singing. And you are blending no. And you're the idea. I'm away. Do you know the maiden edition of Mic Check on Ifinifi. Aha! I'm going to say rap. We did rap. Or no rap. Or we rap. Or we be our rap. Your friend, Oduponkesi. Oduponkesi, you know, or representing life. Now, I'm maybe some who da. I'm representing. Say, be a shama. And I say, be a lajo. And I say, be a kaswa. And I say, yeah. In fact, people are artists, because advice on be free. Taddy grab this show. And then, yeah, we have confirmed about five people are my ready, so be free. Talk about this show. This show is so. It's all about my check on Infinity Reloaded. And what's not your guest back in the picture? Ebiasuno. Odu Pontes here. What's not or your guest on my check? You got the next one. And I also have to do on the. Did you know who crashed from Minami Money? Now, always waiting. Nonsense. Top G. Top G. Otra. Top G. Well, also, Otra, I'll buy my check. So, on a Fanny Fair Reloaded. Otra, 17 July 2026. 4 p.m. sharp. Now, yes, sir. Show Nasi. A mic check on Unia 95.1 FM. I will a Fanny Fair Reloaded. So, it's Otra. 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Thank you, Bernard. Yen chana, yen tea with a camera. Na, yekoba, yashonum kakra.
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0: 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Baby, I will be a, what the Anna say, Obetie, Onia Shopping Time, Ewo, Ejuma Jumaso, and Opanundu, Napahun Simedia Nenum, 10:45, Kosi 11, and Nasa, Onia Shopping Time, Ewo, Efinifi, and Yumren or 9, Apahun Simedia, Ekosi Nunum, Baba. 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
1: Only a
0: shopping time. At the town, I
1: a dead. It's the time of the manifestation of the word of God. Now is the time of manifestation. My set time of blessing is now. My set time. Oh, touch your chest and say it. Believe everything we are saying now. Somebody say, my set time of manifestation is now. It's now. It's now. It's now. Beginning this year. Beginning this month of July. I will see possibilities. I will walk in blessing. I will walk in the manifestation of my prophecies. In the name of Jesus. Amen. Oh, somebody say amen.
2: Amen.
1: Welcome to Turning Point with Apostle Noble Isaac Appiah. We are glad you are here. We are glad you are here because, you know, your testimony time is now. We are glad you are here because we are going to be witnesses to what God is going to do in your life. You know, over here, we have seen cancers being healed. Destinies being transformed. And tonight, your destiny is about to transform.
2: Yeah.
1: Somebody say, my destiny,
2: is about
1: to be transformed.
2: Transform.
1: Amen.
2: Amen.
1: Our Father is here. Our Father is here to take over. Amen.
2: Amen.

Thank you, Lord Jesus Christ of Nazareth. May the Lord show his mercy upon your life. Wherever you are watching us, this is Body of Christ Revival Ministry. We located Broadcasting Junction, Malam Kasua Highway. We are inviting you to our prayer now. We are going to have a powerful program in the month of 17th August to 24th. It is going to be great. Baby out here and Kabira February 3. Sir August, champion make champion is coming again. It is going to be great. Apostle Genoa Sankwan Shankra, Dr. Kofi Udru, Apostle Rita Sankwan Shankra, and Dr. Emmanuel Yabedu, Archbishop Shambakameni Ampong, and Apostle Dr. Makiet Akindapo, all the way from Nigeria, and Reverend Mrs. Amelia Pia. Mama Amelia and I, we are going to host them into this program. And that Sunday in a church dedication, we are dedicating Ebetel Cathedral. We are dedicating. So wherever you are, this year champion, may champion,

He says boutique will come. Jesus Boutique and Billionaire's Rice. This year we will share 700 people an agreement.

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They will take this program live. Apostle Noble Azekapia YouTube. Apostle Noble Azekapia Facebook. Apostle Noble Azekapia TikTok. And Aji, we are about to pray. There is a fight, we call that one. I will fight a good fight. Tokobi Oha, a suon faso. Tokobi Suha, Sunim faso. I'm talking about a good fight. Spiritual warfare. And a genie. Yene, Abushiri, Yena, Shiawaha. Pia Landi, I'll fight a good fight. I'll fight a good fight. You need to fight for your family until peace will come. Fight for your siblings. Fight for that marriage. Fight for that ministry. Fight for that opportunity. Apostle Paul said to Timothy, the great door, effectual door has opened unto me, and there are many adversaries.